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And fields and flowers grow.

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2: Love is a kaleidoscope. I see it.